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I'd love to join their fun, but they bar me, 'cause it takes more than one to join their army. How I pine

just for a sight of you. 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